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1: Mr. Worldwide to infinity, you know the roof on fire. We gon' boogie, oogie, oogie, jiggle, wiggle, and dance like the roof on fire. We gon' drink drinks and take shots until we fall out like the roof on fire. Now, baby, get my booty naked, take off all your clothes and light the roof on fire. 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I tell him, baby, baby, baby, baby, baby, baby, baby, baby, baby, I'm a fireball.

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2: 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They say what they gonna say, have a drink, clink,

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1: 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I'm from the dirty, but that Chico nice. Y'all call it a moment, I call it life.

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2: On a beach by water beneath the Mexican sky. 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Are you with me? Are you with me?

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1: When I pictured this festival, I had an image in my head of girls sitting underneath a tree, like making
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1: Mr. Worldwide to infinity, you know the roof on fire. We gon' boogie, oogie, oogie, jiggle, wiggle, and dance like the roof on fire. 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